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1: They say the holy water's watered down, and this town's lost its faith. Our colors will fade,

0: Hi, good evening. Who is this?
1: My name is Linda.
0: Hi, Linda. Welcome aboard. Who are you thinking of tonight?
1: Well, I'm thinking of two people.
0: Okay.
1: One is my best girlfriend in the whole world that I've known for 23 years.
0: What's her name?
1: Her name is Nancy. And her and I went through a divorce when we were very young, and she had two children, and I had two children. And we just had each other to raise the children together. Had a wonderful time, took them camping. And we always used to think, someday, when we grow up, we'll find someone. And we haven't. We haven't found that person forever. It's been 20-some years. Well, she left me 2 years ago to move away. And we always said, God bless either one of us, whoever finds that first person, the gentleman. Well, I found him first. And I just found him 20-some years later. And I want to dedicate this song to her and to this man that has made me so happy.
0: Was he worth the wait?
1: Oh, he was so worth the wait.
0: What's his name?
1: His name is Dean.
0: I will play that song for you tonight.
1: Thank you.

0: A Tuesday night underway. I am still exhausted from last weekend. I was so, so blessed. I have a friend named Aaron who's a publicist who has been taking very good care of me the last decade plus. And he spoiled me rotten last week. If somebody has shown you by their behaviors that they love you, that they cherish you, maybe it's your mama, maybe it's your grandma, maybe it's your partner. But if somebody has shown you by their actions that you mean the world to them, don't take it for granted. Let them know you appreciate them. We'll be back. You're listening to Delilah.
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0: Hi, welcome to the Delilah Show. Who is this?
1: This is Stephen. I'm a loyal listener of the Delilah Show.
0: Thank you. This is Delilah, a loyal host of the Delilah Show. What can I do for you, buddy?
1: I'm going through a divorce to start with a minor child, and I found someone very special that's been there every step of the way, and I'd like to play a song for her.
0: And what is her name?
1: Her name is Christy.
0: And what do you want to tell me about Christy and the joy she's brought into your life? Because I can hear you're falling in love.
1: Oh, I thank God every day. I think God has given me a second chance at love. And so I wanted to say that I love her and thank her for being here every step of the way.
0: And did you have a song or shall I pick one?
1: You can pick one.
0: I'll find a great one for you. You have a good night.
1: You too. Thanks, Delilah.

0: We are here to talk about whatever is on your heart. If you've got a son or daughter who's graduating high school and your heart is so filled with pride and joy and sadness and grief and more pride and joy and excitement for their future and so much heartache that they grew up so fast, all that jumbled up together, I am here so you can talk about it. There is a grief process, a grieving process we go through as parents when our children graduate, whether they're going off to college or staying for a junior college or going to the military or work or whatever. There is a grieving process that few people talk about. And unless you've experienced it, man, does it hit hard. It jumps up and surprises you with the intensity of the grief you feel when your babies are no longer your babies. They are the sons and the daughters of tomorrow. And it's so joyous to see them finding their path and so hard at the same time. Thank you for letting me be a part of that celebration if you've got a son or daughter graduating or a grandchild. You're listening to The Lila.
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1: Now here's more of your dedications to unwind after a long day with Delilah.
2: Q92, the home of Marino in the morning. Steve, thank you for calling. How are you this evening?
3: Good. How are you?
2: I'm wonderful. I hear that there was a time when you could have been nominated for our Dog of the Day award.
3: Yes, very much.
2: But you've changed your evil ways.
3: Well, pretty much. I've tried to be nice the last 15, 16 years of our marriage.
2: Okay, tell me how big of a dog you were and what you did, and then how you changed that, hopefully to give inspiration to other people that might be making bad choices.
3: I think I was very immature the first 10 years of our marriage, but I would, you know, I was out with the boys and had fun, and my wife stayed home and took care of we only have one child, and she took care of him, and he's a very nice kid.
2: Well, Dad was out partying.
3: Yes. And I regret every minute of it now. I'm back to, we built a house 10 years ago, and we're just having fun together, and I can't make it up to her, but I'm trying to. But she stayed with me, which most women wouldn't have.
2: So you've given up being a spoiled, immature boy, and you grew into a man.
3: I think so.
2: And did she forgive you your wild ways?
3: Yes, she has.
2: Good for you. She must love you a lot.
3: She does.
2: Because you're right, most women wouldn't put up with that if you weren't coming home at night.
3: Or she shouldn't have. And she did, so.
2: And what's your wife's name?
3: Joy.
2: How appropriate.
3: She's a special person.
2: I am glad you have changed your evil ways, Steve. I'm glad you grew up.
3: I am too.
2: I'll play a song for you and Joy, and may God bless you with years of joy as one.
3: Thank you.

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2: So are you having a good night tonight? Did you have a great day today? Did you get a lot accomplished? Did you talk with people you love? And mostly, did you laugh a lot? Well, we're going to make you laugh tonight, I hope. Share some fun, share some frivolity, mostly share some hope. So come on in, kick off your shoes, and make yourself at home.

0: Hi, Eve. Welcome. What can I do for you?
1: I have a little... First, I wanted to say I've been listening to you for years, so I'm so excited. I have a little dilemma. So I've known this guy for about 6 years, and he's been one of my closest male friends, and we recently decided to try dating, and it's been nothing less than amazing. But
0: so you took it to the next level. Now, was there always a little tension, a little intrigue?
1: No. Like, he's always been, I've always told him that if I end up with anyone, I want to end up with someone just like him, because he's been perfect. But the only dilemma is he is 20 years my senior.
0: How old are you?
1: I'm 28.
0: Well, you're old enough. If you were calling me and you were 18 or 19, I would say run the other direction. But you're a grown woman, and you can figure out what's right for you. So if you love him and he makes you happy and you make him happy and you enjoy each other's company and you love to be together and you have the same values and the same hopes for your future, that's what matters.
1: Okay. Thank you so much for your advice.

0: Let me see a show of hands. How many of you have students that are graduating in the next few weeks? How many of you have kids that are graduating from kindergarten, from junior high or high school, from college? Whoo, those of you who've been in college the last 4, 5, 6 years, and now you're ready to spread your wings and fly. Good luck. It's going to be rough. Yeah, it is. But if you persevere, if you don't lose faith, if you keep your eye on the prize, if you don't waver, if you stick to your guns and believe in yourself, miracles can happen. I promise you. I will be here each and every night to encourage you, to laugh with you. Sometimes if you've just graduated and you're knocking on doors and those doors aren't opening, sometimes I'll be here to cry with you because life can be frustrating and you'll get your hopes up and then they'll be dashed. Hopefully you won't get fired as many times in your life as I have been in mine. But if you are moving on to a new place in life, if God is opening new doors, if you've got a new opportunity or a new attitude, I will be here to celebrate that with you. You're listening to Delilah. Q92, the home of Marino in the Morning.
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0: Hi, welcome to the Delilah Show. Who's this?
1: Hello, my name is Michael.
0: Michael, what can I do for ya?
1: Yes, I'd just like to make a dedication. It's for my future wife, and we're planning on getting married next year.
0: So where did you meet the love of your life?
1: Yeah, she came into a laundromat that I used to work at, and we've been together ever since.
0: So you met her on the spin cycle is what you're saying?
1: But you know, she knows I love her very much. We just got ourselves a place earlier this year and getting everything taken care of. And we're just planning on having a beautiful life together.

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Delilah, D-E-L-I-L-A-H. And tell me who you're thinking about. Tell me who's on your heart tonight. Tell me who's graduating or who is making your heart go pitter-pat. You're listening to Delilah.

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2: Brandy wrote and said, "Dear Delilah, I'd like to thank you for putting light into my life when I needed it the most. You see, I am totally blind. And at times when my world seems the darkest, it's this show that brings light back to life. Like you, I've had a fair share of hardships, but it's in the inspiration of your show, the love of God and people, that keeps me going. Thanks for everything from Brandy. P.S. Give each of your children a big hug from me." Brandy, thank you so much for writing, and I'm so glad that the music and the stories are a light in your darkness.

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2: 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Hudson Valley. You ever had one of those days? Maybe today was one when it feels like people are trying to push your buttons all day long and you just can't wind down. Well, you have come to the right place. We have lovely dedications to share with you this hour, along with the perfect song to match the sentiments of your heart.

0: Rachel. What can I do for you tonight?
1: I was wondering if you could play a song for me and my boyfriend. We kind of got into a little argument earlier over a digital camera being left in a car and everything like that. And then I came in here and turned on the radio and I started listening to the songs, and then it made me feel like, you know, pretty bad, you know, the way I acted and everything like that. And I just want to let him know how much I love him.
0: And what are you fussing at each other over?
1: I let him borrow a digital camera of mine, and he left it out in the car, and he drove all the way back just to get it and bring it to me, and I was still fussing over it, and I realize now, you know, it wasn't that big of a deal, but...
0: Wow.
1: Yeah.
0: And you love this guy?
1: I do. He's actually my first love. We've been dating almost 7 months now, so...
0: Okay, can Mother Delilah explain something to you?
1: You sure can.
0: Unless he was purposefully being thoughtless, unless he has a habit of not caring for you or your possessions, don't ever put things before feelings.
1: Right.
0: Things are things. They have no soul. They have no spirit.
1: Right. Yeah.
0: So when you put the value of things above the value of a person, kind of silly.
1: Yeah.
0: And that's not to say that somebody should be careless with your stuff. I'm not suggesting that.
1: Right.
0: But fussing at somebody over stuff doesn't really make much sense.
1: Yeah.
0: So let me find a song for you.
1: All right. Thank you so much.

0: 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I'm writing to you because I don't know where else to turn. I'm a single dad who is racked with guilt and anxiety every day. I have a daughter. Her mother and I were engaged, but we never married. I want my daughter to know what a real loving family should be. But I'm too poor and too unattractive to even get a date. I've only had one date in 8 years. I have no real friends and no family. My family is deceased. I was orphaned by the age of 3 and an emancipated minor at 16. I've been mostly alone since then. I have places to sleep, but no real home. You never hear a woman say, "Boy, I saw his personality from across the room." Seems they all want someone handsome or someone with money. I guess I'm the exact opposite. I wanted my daughter to have a family and the siblings she wanted. But when you have nothing to offer but love in this day and age, that's less than nothing, it seems. I think Janet Jackson said it best for women today. What have you done for me lately? I need a way out. I don't want just anybody for my daughter's sake, but I don't want to be alone either. Please help me. Thank you so much. I will have my words for you coming up next, young man. You're listening to Delilah. Q92, the home of Marino in the Morning.
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Okay, tonight's Delilah's Dilemma is from a guy who says he has no home, no money, but he wants to find a woman to marry for his daughter's sake. Sweetheart, the problem isn't that you have no home, no money, and that you're unattractive. The problem is you don't like yourself. I didn't even say the actual words you said in their letter because they were so offensive to me. You kept calling yourself in the letter ugly. That's offensive to me. You were created in the image of the God Most High. There is nothing ugly about you. Maybe you need, you know, a makeover. Maybe you need something to comb your hair, exercise. But you're focusing on the wrong things. You say you have no friends and no family, and you haven't dated in 8 years. So that tells me you're a recluse. You're not getting out into society and connecting heart to heart with people. If you want to show your daughter what a loving family looks like, then be that loving family. When you start recognizing how much love you have to offer others, and you start pouring yourself into your community and giving of your time and energy to others, people will be attracted to you. I don't care what you look like. I promise you that.

ask you a few minutes ago, who is on your heart tonight? And Teresa says, my husband is heavy on my heart, and every night he had a massive heart attack and was without oxygen. He is in a coma. The doctors are not very hopeful about him recovering. We've been together for many years and have two sons. God is in control, and I know that his will be done. Teresa, thank you for writing, and I'm just going to ask everyone to send healing thoughts and loving prayers in the direction of your family and your husband. Andre Doolin, she says, I love you. Keep fighting. Thank you, Teresa, for writing. Who else wrote? Elizabeth wrote. Elizabeth, thank you for listening.

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0: LaDonna, welcome to the Delilah Show. 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
24: I'd like to be able to dedicate a song for my in-laws for their 50th anniversary.
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0: Happy anniversary, happy anniversary, happy anniversary, happy anniversary.
24: Yes.
0: And are we doing something wonderful for the big golden?
24: We hope so. 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
0: Don't tell me if it's a secret.
24: No. They're in on the plans, but just a small celebration. 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
0: And what song do you want to hear?
24: Oh, just anything that you would feel would be appropriate of 50 years of love and happy marriage.
0: I will find the perfect song to help them celebrate.
24: Okay.
0: All right. You have a good night.
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2: We're here to take your requests and your dedications and to share your stories. We want to know who you love and why you love them, and then we want to find the perfect song to speak to your heart. So come on in, make yourself at home, and tonight, enjoy the stories.

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We've been friends for almost 12 years now. She recently graduated from college and joined the Air Force. Today, she left for Texas.

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0: 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You're listening to Delilah.
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0: Hi, good evening. Who's this?
1: Kathy.
0: Kathy, what can I do for you?
1: Well, I would like you to play a song from my husband and best friend. We've been married 20 years.
0: Happy anniversary, happy anniversary, happy anniversary, happy anniversary.
1: Thank you.
0: What's your hubby's name, Kathy?
1: Todd.
0: 20 years you've spent with this man.
1: Mm-hmm.
0: And if you were to pick out two qualities that Todd has that just make you want to love him forever, what would that be?
1: Well, he's always bringing me flowers, and he does so much for me. I mean, I tell him all the time that I could tell him a million times that I love him, and it wouldn't be enough times.
0: So he's very supportive and generous and gentle?
1: Yes.
0: Good for you. Lucky you.
1: I broke both of my wrists, and he's been doing everything for me.
0: How did you break your wrist?
1: I was trying not to step on my puppy, and I fell and hit a desk, and I broke both of them in two places.
0: Oh, Kathy. Did the puppy appreciate the sacrifice you made to save his little hide?
1: Oh, yeah. He's fine running around. It's not bothering him a bit.
0: I will play a song for you and Todd tonight. Happy anniversary.
1: Okay.
0: All right. Thanks, sweetie.
1: Thank you. I keep

0: We've built the perfect playlist that you start each day in the Hudson Valley.
1: Marino in the morning.
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0: It is time for me to slip out of here and take off into the darkness. Have a wonderful, wonderful Wednesday. I'll be back tomorrow night. And do me a favor, take some time out of your busy schedule to slow down and love someone. Good night. You're listening to Delilah.
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4: I've got a favor to ask of you. 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

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Hey, it's Teresa Lucas. Happy late Tuesday night, early Wednesday morning, a little after midnight. Let's stay connected on our socials too, all right? TT Momo 2 on Instagram.

0: Hudson Valley's Q92 with the 80s to now. Okay, you can tell me you've been in the car jamming to a song that you like and you don't want to get out until it's over, right? Well, you know what? If you have that iHeartRadio app on your phone, just pull us up on that. And you could take that song with you and us wherever you go.
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Q92, it's Teresa Lucas. Hey, are you with me? Do you think some of the best music was in the 80s? Well, I love the hits of today. Well, we have them both right here, the Hudson Valley's 80s to now on Q92.

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Hey, you know, the 2026 FIFA World Cup Final is getting a major musical boost. They're having the first ever halftime show for the World Cup, and Madonna, Shakira, and BTS are co-headlining. That's amazing. It's going on July 19th, MetLife Stadium in New Jersey, and this is cool. A dollar from every ticket will support FIFA Global Citizen Education Fund in their effort to expand access to quality education and football for children all around the world.

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1: 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Thank you.
0: Another $1,000 coming up later on this morning. 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

0: Q92, sneaking up on 2 a.m. How you doing? I'm Teresa Lucas. More variety coming up in just a few minutes. Loving all these 80s songs. I remember back in the 80s when I was old enough to do this, my mom and dad would let me run down the road. I could ride my bike or walk to the arcade that was on the corner. And I used to play this. Do you know what that game is from the 80s? And still today, I love playing it. It's Centipede, silly.
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We were good.

0: 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Having a hard time focusing today? Maybe it's because I can't figure out Wordle today.
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0: Q92, the Hudson Valley's 80s till now. I know, I'm a grown-up, but I still like to play video games. They're so much fun. Sherry, do you like playing video games?
1: Oh, man, they're fun to watch.
0: That's okay. I know I do a lot of that, too.

0: 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More and more people getting a grand in their hand.
1: No way. Are you kidding? I never win anything. This is amazing.
0: Never say never. Listen for those keywords all throughout your day today. Good luck.
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0: Q92, coming up on 4 a.m. Lots more variety in just a few minutes. I'm Teresa Lucas. You know, my son and I were doing a lot of reminiscing, and when he was maybe like 4 or 5 years old, we were remembering how we went square dancing. Something with at the church with my mom. And man, you know, we're out there doing the do-si-do and swing your partner and all that. We're having a great time until I bumped into him and knocked him down. Way to go, Mom, right? I don't know, maybe I thought they said throw your partner. I'm not sure.
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0: Feeling Good with the 80s to Now on Q92. Lots of people winning a grand in the hand. Sometimes they don't believe it.
1: 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Just made my day.
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Q92, the Hudson Valley's 80s to now. So I'm wondering, would you rather live someplace that has hot weather or cold weather? 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You might just get on the air here. You record a message, send it to me here in the studio. We'll talk about it coming up in minutes.

0: Hudson Valley's 80s to Now, Q92. Hey, Kelly, which would you rather have, hot weather or cold weather?
1: Oh, my God. You know cold is the way to go. You can always put more clothes on, but you can only take so much off.
0: Oh, I hear that all the time. I guess I better start believing it, right?
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0: Q92, it's Chris, it's Felicia, it's Marino in the morning. Happy Wednesday, everybody.
1: You know? Happy Wednesday.
0: Do you ever go through life and or whatever and never ask why something is what it is? You just kind of go through life like...
1: Maybe.
0: I'm asking that because we just played Opalite by Taylor Swift. What's Opalite? Do you know what Opalite is? I'm asking. I don't know what Opalite... Can you look it up real quick? Felicia's in front of the computer. She'll Google what is Opalite. And cause we haven't asked that question. It's a great song, but I'm looking and I'm saying to myself, we're not asking what it is. Does anybody know what Opalite? These are the things I wonder at 5 in the morning.
1: Popular man-made glass, often cut into crystals and towers and jewelry.
0: Oh, see?
1: Yeah, we learn something new every day.
0: All right. So
1: thanks, Taylor. Opalite. Thanks, Tay-Tay. Yeah.
0: That's what Opalite is. All right. Who knew? We've got Maroon 5, Paula Abdul with Cold Hearted. Great song. Teddy Swims on the way. It's Q92. Good morning.
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0: Teddy Swims, Q92. It's Chris, it's Felicia, it's Marino in the morning. On this early Wednesday, you know, starting to go brighten up the sky a little bit there. I do like that. I like the fact that it's brighter.
1: Oh, yeah, when we get up in a way, it's like, oh, there's actual sun.
0: Yeah, eventually. Yeah, it'll be getting longer and longer the days, so I'm not mad about that. A little bit of heat continues today, and then it'll be some changes afoot, so we'll check HudsonValleyWeather.com for you. First look at The Ride. Let's do that in a moment here. Madonna got movie music from Coyote Ugly, Michael Jackson, and headlines are on the way. Ride, let's check it now. It's Q92. Good morning.
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3: Rolling fine on 84 east-west between New York State Thruway and the Taconic. I don't have any trouble on the Newburgh Beacon Bridge, Mid-Hudson Bridge. Rolling out of Kingston, Rhinecliff, no problem there. And 299 connecting well with the Thruway and 9W, 9 north and south. Pretty smooth. Kelly Quinn.
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0: Are people buying the music from back in the day? Put out the movies like
1: the biopics,
0: Bohemian Rhapsody, Rocket Man with Elton John, and of course Michael.
1: You know, still
0: people like it, and of course the sales of his albums are back up on the charts. So it's Q92. It's Chris. It's Felicia. It's Marino in the morning. And coming up after 6, we have your first morning pick me up for this Wednesday,
1: which is about a granny and a wrestling ring.
0: You're going to hear about that. 6:30 hot topics in the works, as well as your first bad dad joke. We'll do that about an hour from now. Let's see what's going on in the world. It is Wednesday. It's May 20th. It's Q92. Good morning.
2: Good morning. State lawmakers expected to approve a 14th budget extender today to make sure New York can keep paying its bills since missing that initial April 1st deadline. There have been more than $31 billion in extenders passed by the legislature. The final cost of the state budget still unknown. Some officials believe it might be lower than Governor Hochul's $268 billion proposal. The hope is lawmakers start voting on budget bills in the coming days. Meanwhile, public school districts across the region and state, they held budget votes yesterday. Kingston Planning Board giving its approval for the construction of a new cell phone tower that'll be 135 feet tall behind the police station on Garrigan Drive. For stories like these and more, go to MidHudsonNews.com. I'm Jay Corwood.
3: The Knicks rally from 22 down with less than 8 minutes to go. They stunned the Cavs 115-104 in overtime. Jalen Brunson engineering the comeback. He finished with 38. Knicks up 1-0 in Eastern Finals. Host game 2 tomorrow. Baseball, Ryan McMahon had a 3-run homer helping the Yankees edge the Blue Jays 5-4. The Mets blew an early 5-0 lead and lost to the Nationals 9-6. Nats had an inside-the-park grand slam in that game. I'm Matt McCoy.
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12: 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Another warm day ahead of us. In fact, a record-breaking day, at least potential record-breaking day. Afternoon thunderstorm, though, could bring in localized wind gusts along with hail and heavy downpours. High 89. Tonight, low 54. I'm Megan Dahl from the Hudson Valley Weather Center.
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4: 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Good morning, friends, and happy Wednesday. And get ready to smile for this morning's morning pick-me-up because an Arizona grandmother received community support after a contractor allegedly took payment for a backyard wrestling ring project and stopped responding before completing the work. 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
5: I want a wrestling ring in my backyard. 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Hey, grandma! 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
6: 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Our colors will fade.

0: 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You want to check out T-Boz and Chili along with, I think, Salt and Peppa.
1: Yes.
0: And Vogue are doing some dates. TLC, our area, you could hoof it up to Albany on August 27th. You can go to Mohegan Sun on the 28th. Mm-hmm. And then September 12th, PNC Bank Arts Center down, the old Garden State Arts Center.
1: Very cool.
0: Yeah. I saw with Sammy Hagar a couple of years ago there. So anyhow, just TLC tour. Just Google it and you can grab tickets to that. All right. You never know. We may flip you some tickets. Could happen. It's Chris. It's Felicia. It's Marino in the morning. 6:30 Hot Topic is on the way.
1: And we're going picking for the 6:30 Hot Topic.
0: I got music from Train. We'll get on movie music from Footloose. Bruno's in there. The latest on the drive and the forecast. 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All on the way. Q92. 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

0: And the heat is on outside, inside, all around. 6:30 Hot Topic. It's Chris, it's Felicia, it's Marino in the morning. It's Q92.
1: And we're getting the baskets out for the 6:30 Hot Topic. 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

0: Airy.
1: In my head, I'm thinking between... I really like them all, to be honest with you. I mean, like, I like mixed berry bowls. Like, you know, strawberry, blueberry, raspberry, blackberry. And it's like, you got to be in the mood for any one of those. You know, I mean...
2: I can see that.
1: Yeah, you know what I mean? I mean, if I had to pick one, I probably would say blueberry, you know, but by a quick sliver of a margin because I love strawberries too. Yeah. What do you got?
2: So I'm between strawberries and raspberries. Yeah. I do love a good mushy raspberry, but strawberries, they're great on everything.
1: Yeah. Chocolate covered. Mm-hmm. All right. So what is probably your shortcake. Best berry, buddy?
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1: Pat Benatar and the Bad Dad Joke on the way. Let's see what's going on in the world. Let's get headlines. It's Wednesday, May 20th. To the newsroom we go. It's Q92.
3: Good morning. State lawmakers expected to approve a 14th budget extender today to make sure New York can keep paying its bills since missing that initial April 1st deadline. There have been more than $31 billion in extenders passed by the legislature. The final cost of the state budget still unknown. Some officials believe it might be lower than Governor Hochul's $268 billion proposal. The hope is lawmakers start voting on budget bills in the coming days. Meanwhile, public school districts across the region and state, they held budget votes yesterday. Kingston Planning Board giving its approval for the construction of a new cell phone tower that'll be 135 feet tall behind the police station on Garrigan Drive. For stories like these and more, go to MidHudsonNews.com. I'm Jay Corwin.
4: The Knicks rallied from 22 down with less than 8 minutes to go. They stunned the Cavs 115-104 in overtime. Jalen Brunson engineering the comeback. He finished with 38. Knicks up 1-0 in Eastern Finals. Host game 2 tomorrow. Baseball, Ryan McMahon had a 3-run homer helping the Yankees edge the Blue Jays 5-4. The Mets blew an early 5-0 lead and lost to the Nationals 9-6. Nats had an inside-the-park grand slam in that game. I'm Matt McCoy.
5: Q92, Price Chopper, Market 32 traffic.
2: 9 north and south, early bird traffic in through Wappingers Falls, the usual. Nothing tough about 9D or the Taconic at the moment. 9W is okay, Mid-Hudson Bridge moving. Westbound arterial still slipping onto Route 9 without delay. Kelly Quinn.
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0: This is Pat Benatar, Q92. It's Chris, it's Felicia, it's Marino in the morning. And this hour of the show is proudly brought to you by DS Home Services. Their motto, we believe in leaving homes better than we found them.
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0: Big top of the morning to Dave Stewart, the owner, patriot, veteran. 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
8: 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Another warm day ahead of us. In fact, a record-breaking day, at least potential record-breaking day. Afternoon thunderstorm, though, could bring in localized wind gusts along with hail and heavy downpours. High 89. Tonight, low 54. I'm Megan Dahl from the Hudson Valley Weather Center.
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11: 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Yeah.

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1: It's about 72, getting to a high of about 86 today.
0: Yeah, Megan said it might be some thunderstorms, even possible hail later on today. It's crazy. On the way, your morning pick-me-up, and facts are fertilizer.

0: garbage. I've been waiting to smile it, the whole day for a while. We know which one's Fruity Pebbles. Sorry.
1: I don't like tomatoes. What? But I love ketchup.
2: Hey, take it easy.
1: Are you kidding?
0: I'm going to fling a chair. Big money.

0: And here we are on top of this Wednesday, May 20th. 7:01 is your time.
1: It's about 72. Into a high of 86 today.
0: Chris, Felicia, Cindy will join us. We have your morning pick-me-up. And we're getting the questions ready for Facts Fertilizer. Mm-hmm. STB tickets coming up.

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4: Good morning, friends, and happy Wednesday. It is 7:05. It's currently 72. Getting too high, about 86 today. But get ready to smile for this morning's morning pick-me-up, because Sheriff Kirk and Parati and Dutchess County Sheriff's Office are proud to support the Dutchess Ulster Law Enforcement Torch Run for Special Olympics New York. It's happening on Friday, May 29th at 10 a.m., starting at the Franklin D. Roosevelt Presidential Library and Museum in Hyde Park. 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So stop by to cheer them on as they kick off this inspiring run.
5: Yeah. Awesome. We love the Sheriff. Of course we do. Yes, that's a great, great cause, great effort. Love it.
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5: All right, time is 7:06. 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
1: It's 73 right now, getting too high, about 86 today.
0: Yeah, with Megan Dahl filling in for Jackie Murphy, saying that storms in the forecast, right?
1: Yes, maybe? We always see it when the heat starts to come down. There's some storms that brew, and some of those carry some hail.
0: Yeah.
1: So be careful.
0: Just, you don't know. Yeah, I mean, just pay attention. If it starts to get a little dark out, go, hey, what's going on there?
1: Hey, hold on.
0: All right, it's Chris. It's Felicia. It's Cindy's back. Good morning, Cindy.
2: Good morning.
0: Yeah, we said yesterday.
1: Her big girl
0: job. Told everybody, your big girl job. You know, you're the one on the show here that really has a true, meaningful position in life as a lawyer. Rest of us just kind of stumbled into this gig.
1: Just kind of landed here.
2: I stumbled into this gig first.
0: That's true. Yeah, you were a broadcaster first. Yeah, and then she said, you know what? I should probably make real money.
2: So exactly how it went down.
0: I know it is. I'm not. Listen, I get it. I understand. Yeah. It's 7:10. All right. Well, let's give away some stuff, like, you know, because let me tell you something. Summer is going to crank up.
1: Yes, I mean, it is.
0: You have a little taste of it right now, but before you know it, it's going to be like this all the time.
1: All the time.
0: And it's time to cool off.
3: When you grow up out here, you learn to tell facts from fertilizer.
0: That's right. We're playing our game, Facts or Fertilizer. We have 1, 2, 3 statements. Now, what you have to figure out is, are we feeding you the truth or falsehood? A fact or a fertilizer here, right?
1: Which around these neck of the woods, you're definitely smelling the fertilizer with the heat.
0: Never know, man. That's right, too. Yeah. You know, that's why we live in the country. So 845-471-9292. It's other smells if you're down in the city. So
4: Subway, yeah.
0: All right. 845-471-9292. Splashdown Beach tickets, and you get qualified, right?
1: Yep, and you get qualified for an upgrade for those Ultimate Season Passes, a 4-pack of those.
0: Nice. All right. Of course, SDB this weekend. Keep an eye on the weather because, much like last year, they postponed if the weather doesn't cooperate, and they may do that. So we'll keep an eye on. We'll let you know. But regardless, it's going to be a great summer.
1: Well, you should know because you're a lifeguard there.
0: Yeah, I don't know if you saw the video. Cindy, did you see the video of me, you know, trying to do my part-time gig as a lifeguard?
2: No.
0: Okay.
2: It sounds funny though.
0: Yeah, if you haven't, you'll see it. Matt Stevens may have put his hands on me. I don't know.
1: What?
0: We'll see. Yeah, you'll see.
1: Don't blame that.
0: You'll see the video on social media. All right, here we go. We're going to give you the first one, and then you have to get, get the most right, right?
1: Yes.
0: Yeah, 2 out of 3, whatever. Yeah, we'll figure it out. But here, you want to get as many correct as possible. Your first one, 845-471-9292. Don't blurt it out what you think. Your heart stops when you sneeze. Is that a fact? Or is that fertilizer? Your heart stops when you sneeze. 845-471-9292. Let's figure that one out. We got two more. Perform well.
1: You're going to Splashdown Beach.
0: Yeah, make it easy on you. All right. Latest on the forecast, HudsonValleyWeather.com. We've got movie music from the 80s, Benson Boone, one of his latest songs. And let's check the ride. It's Q92. Good morning.
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0: We go to the phones after Irene Cara for Facts or Fertilizer. Splashdown Beach tickets next.

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2: That 845-471-9292.
1: Statements. Some of them are true, some of them are falsehoods. Can you sniff out the right ones for Splashdown Beach tickets? 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
3: Good morning.
1: Hey, who's this?
3: This is Lori.
1: Hi, Lori. Welcome to Fact or Fertilizer. Our first one, your heart stops when you sneeze. Is that a fact or fertilizer?
3: Fertilizer.
1: It is fertilizer.
2: It is.
1: It's a myth.
2: But are you...
1: It's a myth. Your heart rhythm may change slightly, but it doesn't stop beating.
2: But isn't that why we say God bless you?
1: No.
2: Because your heart stops for a second?
1: I don't know. No, I think that's...
4: That's what they used to believe in the dark ages, not now.
1: No, yeah.
2: But my God, it's like an old wives' tale then. Why, what?
1: The dark ages. All right. Lori, so far so good. Let's see if we can get these two more here for you. The second one, ketchup was sold as medicine in the 1800s. Is that fact or fertilizer?
3: I'm going to go with fact.
0: Facts.
1: It is fact.
2: It is fact.
1: It was marketed as a remedy for indigestion and other ailments before becoming a condiment.
2: I used that for a Jeopardy question before. So it's random facts you may know.
1: Okay.
2: That come back to help.
1: Lori, the third one. Drinking 8 glasses of water a day is scientifically proven necessary. Is that fact or fertilizer?
3: I know that's what they say, but I'm going to go with fertilizer.
0: Fertilizer.
1: It is fertilizer, yes.
2: Yes. Lori.
1: The guideline has no scientific basis. Water needs vary by individual and include water from food. You know, some foods have water.
2: They contain water.
1: Lori, clean sweep, so you got them. Yeah.
2: You won a pair of tickets to Splashdown Beach, which opens this weekend, and now you're in the running for that ultimate upgrade for the ultimate season 4-pack passes.
1: Nice.
3: Oh, wow.
1: All right. Yeah, so we'll award that on Friday, I believe. Yep.
2: Yes.
1: In the 9 o'clock hour, all the winners of this week and get piled into everybody so far in May. So good luck winning that, Lori, and tell everybody the station you listen to most.
3: 292.
1: Right, hang on, we'll get you squared away. It's 7:25, Memorial Day.
2: Yes, it's Monday.
1: There's a parade we're in. We're going to tell you about that after Benson Boone on Q92.

0: Boone, Q92. It's Marino in the morning. Chris, Felicia, Cindy is here. Time now, 7:28.
1: It's 73, getting to a high of 86.
0: Changes are afoot.
1: They are.
0: As the front will come through, and it's going to be back to dialed back temperatures behind it, you know, mm-hmm. So not without any potential, you know, winds and rain and hail. Yeah, it's craziness. So just, you know, keep your ears here. Of course, every hour we give you exclusive HudsonValleyWeather.com forecasts, and we keep you ahead of any craziness in the weather there at 7:28. Do we happen to take a peek, Felicia, at Monday's weather?
1: Monday, originally I saw rain showers, but now it looks to be pretty clear. We're going to get to a high of about 69-70.
0: Yeah, I'm looking at that. You're right. Yeah. So, and then we have the Hyde Park Parade. Tell us about that. It's your neck of the woods, right?
1: Yeah, so that's an annual parade that happens in the town of Hyde Park. Route 9 will be partially closed, so make sure you plan your traffic routes accordingly. Mm-hmm. But that will kick off, and there's tons of local parade marchers, and including our own vehicles will be in there as well.
0: And all, everyone who gets involved, organizations. So the Hyde Park Parade, I believe around 10 o'clock is when things get active there. So look for us, and I want to thank our road crew sponsor, right?
1: Yeah, Williams Lumber and Home Centers, and our caring for our community partner, Premier Medical Group.
0: We're once again, and of course, you know, that just happens to be Hyde Park, but everywhere.
1: Town of Fishkill has something going on.
0: Wappingers, you just go around it, across the river, Newburgh, you know, Kingston, you start to just look at all the different inlets and villages and all that. They're celebrating Memorial Day, so just be aware of that. So
1: and take part of traffic patterns,
0: take part of it if you want to at 7:29. All right, Cindy, you are working on the dose for us, correct?
2: I am.
0: What do you got?
2: A reality TV star wants something from the men who robbed her at gunpoint.
0: Ooh.
2: The Piano Man looks to shut down an unauthorized biopic, and Martin Short is shooting down dating rumors with a leading lady.
1: Ooh.
0: Find out about all that. TV tonight. 6:30 Hot Topic, a bad dad joke. All that is coming your way. It is straight up 7:30. Let's see what's going on in the world. At the newsroom, at the desk here, we have Cindy Waitman with the headlines on this Wednesday, May 20th. Good morning, Cindy.
2: Good morning. The IRS has agreed not to pursue any currently pending matters, including tax claims against President Trump, his family, and companies. The announcement is part of a settlement of the president's $10 billion lawsuit against the IRS for failing to prevent a former employee from leaking his tax returns. The Department of Justice also announced a $1.8 billion fund to compensate those they say were targets of the Biden administration as an addendum to the settlement. About 24 Ulster County residents are calling for the unmasking of all police officers and federal immigration officers. The residents spoke out in support of proposed legislation to unmask law enforcement officers during a public hearing of the county legislature. The legislature has not yet taken any action on that legislation. And a suspect is in custody after two men reportedly stole a truck from the Home Depot parking lot on North Road in the town of Poughkeepsie yesterday and then led cops on a high-speed chase. Witnesses said the suspect was captured just after he was chased to the area behind Market Fresh on Main Street, where police had set up a perimeter, and then he was nabbed in a house on Reynolds Avenue. More details are expected to be released today. For stories like these and more, go to MidHudsonNews.com. I'm Cindy Waitman.
3: The Knicks rally from 22 down with less than 8 minutes to go. They stunned the Cavs 115-104 in overtime. Jalen Brunson engineering the comeback. He finished with 38. Knicks up 1-0 in Eastern Finals. Host game 2 tomorrow. Baseball, Ryan McMahon had a 3-run homer helping the Yankees edge the Blue Jays 5-4. The Mets blew an early 5-0 lead and lost to the Nationals 9-6. Nats had an inside-the-park grand slam in that game. I'm Matt McCoy.
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5: Typical start west on Dutchess Turnpike. You're going to see some slowing into Victory Lane. Westbound on the arterial coming into the Route 9 ramps. The roadwork is now active. Mid-Hudson Bridge still getting along our right. 9W southbound. Expect delays. Carter Avenue Merge, Fostertown Road, Newburgh Beacon Bridge, 84 in good shape. 55, Freedom Plains Road, all jams up right around the parkway. Route 9 north and south filling in through Wappingers Falls. Kelly Quinn.
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14: It's 75, getting to a high about 86 today.
13: 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Well, I'm

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2: Good morning, everyone. Today is Wednesday, May 20th, and it is National Pick Strawberries Day, which encourages us to pick some strawberries. Right about this time of year, they start coming into season. Strawberries, anyone?
3: Funny you say that, Cindy. The 6:30 Hot Topic had something to do with that. So with today being, again, National Pick Strawberries Day, what is your favorite berry?
2: Strawberries probably are my favorite berry. I like them with whipped cream.
3: Ooh.
4: Oh, yeah. Can I tell you something? I mean, it just popped in my head. I've never picked strawberries.
3: Never?
4: I've never had an occasion to pick strawberries. Blueberries I have in the wild, you know, blackberries.
3: But the Hudson Valley has places you can do that.
4: Look, there's not too much between the ears here, so don't you
3: give me... Miss Marino.
4: You're giving me too much credit there, but yeah, so I said I like mixed berries, so it's tough for me to choose, but if I had a blueberries, I guess. What about you?
3: Yeah, mine was a tie between strawberries and raspberries.
4: Yeah, so there you go.
2: I love all
4: Let
2: of
4: us
2: them.
4: Know on the different ways, right?
3: Yeah, you can let us know on Facebook, Q92, Q92, HB on Instant. 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
4: Sweet.
2: All right, there's lots to get to. Remember when Kim Kardashian was tied up and robbed at gunpoint in a Paris hotel suite in 2016? Yes, it was 10 years ago already. Well, her attorney officially asked the court for financial compensation yesterday. So how much does she want from these four awful men to cough up? $1.17.
3: What?
2: Yep. She's seeking a symbolic judgment of just €1. During last year's criminal trial, the group's ringleader sent Kim a written apology, and she said, quote, "I forgive you for what has taken place, but it doesn't change the emotion and the feelings and the trauma." So that's that.
4: Okay.
3: Wow. Well, okay.
4: All right. €1. Mm-hmm.
2: Okay. Yep. Move over, Michael. The movie, there's a Billy Joel biopic in the works. It's called Billy and Me, and it's told from the perspective of the guy who discovered him and managed his early career up to his breakout hit Piano Man. Oh, and there's another thing about it. It's unauthorized, and Billy does not want it to happen.
3: Hello.
2: His rep issued a statement saying the people behind the movie don't have the rights to Billy's life, and they won't get the rights to his music either. He added that Billy has not authorized or supported this project in any way.

0: any capacity, and any attempt to move forward without it would be both legally and professionally misguided.
1: Didn't it just have that Billy Joel, like, what, I forget what, like, it was either HBO Max or one of those where it was a whole produced thing about maybe a half a year ago. Don't you guys remember Billy Joel? Yeah, like, it's already been done, the story. Like,
0: why do it again?
1: Why is this knucklehead trying to, you know, capitalize on it? I don't understand.
2: Because he's Billy Joel and wants more money? Like, not guy, Billy Joel wants him,
1: but
2: more,
1: the guy, yeah,
2: but the
1: right,
2: guy
1: right.
2: wants
1: whatever.
2: More money.
1: Yeah, yeah, no, but it's already been done. It's like, this guy, what the heck is this all about? I don't know. Whatever.
0: I don't know. I love Billy Joel, though.
1: That, me too, yeah.
0: And Martin Short and Meryl Streep seem to be enjoying their non-romance. A fan spotted the two in London snuggling into each other as they dined out. The fan misidentified the pair as being married when she wrote, spending a few days in London, picking a restaurant at random, and ending up eating just a few meters away from Meryl Streep and her husband. The first dating rumors about the pair started in 2024 and haven't really let up. Short has denied the duo are an item.
1: Yeah, you know what? And didn't Martin Short, I believe his daughter recently passed?
2: There's a new Netflix movie on that.
1: On that, yes.
2: Yeah, so Martin Short.
1: Right. So, I mean, like, listen, if the two of them are happy,
2: let
1: it be. Yep.
0: Right. Give them their privacy. Mm-hmm. On TV tonight, the 50th season finale of Survivor at 8 p.m. on CBS. The 7th season premiere of The Oval at 9 on BET. The series finale of The Boys on Prime. Kylie on Netflix, a limited series about the life of Kylie Minogue. Tom Clancy's Jack Ryan Ghost War on Prime. John Krasinski returns as Jack Ryan.
1: They've been running promos for that. It looks like an awesome action movie. Yeah, I totally want to see that. Yeah.
2: And Cindy, what are today's words of wisdom?
0: Don't be pushed around by the fears in your mind. Be led by the dreams in your heart. Have a great day, everyone, and remember to be kind.
1: We will, Cindy. Thank you. It's 7:50.
2: It's 75. Getting to a high of 86 today.
1: And this hour of the show brought to you by the Curry Estate. 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
2: Yes, because they have events like this Thursday. 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On Saturday, May 23rd, they had The Last Laugh, which is a murder mystery dinner you can get tickets for. 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
1: 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Coming up after 8 o'clock, we'll have your morning pick-me-up. 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
1: 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Another warm day ahead of us. In fact, a record-breaking day, at least potential record-breaking day. Afternoon thunderstorm, though, could bring in localized wind gusts along with hail and heavy downpours. High 89. Tonight, low 54. I'm Megan Dahl from the Hudson Valley Weather Center.
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0: dude.
1: Chris, what's up with this music?
2: Fly girl, come on, just call me Moondoggy. That's who this is. I'm just an idiot.
3: It is exactly 8 o'clock on this Wednesday, May 20th.
1: And it is 75 out there. Getting to a high of 86 today.
3: Another hot day on tap, and the changes are happening, though, so be aware of how the weather is going to be later on today. We've got morning pick-me-up. We've got another round of facts or fertilizer, and a nice prize we're giving away, right?
1: Splashdown Beach.
3: 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As spring into summer continues, someone's going to win season passes Friday. Why not you? Q92.

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5: Good morning, friends, and happy Wednesday. Get ready to smile for this morning's morning pick-me-up because it is 8:04. It's currently 75, getting to a high of 86. And get ready to smile for this morning's morning pick-me-up because Sheriff Kirk Imperati and the Dutchess County Sheriff's Office are proud to support the Dutchess Ulster Law Enforcement Torch Run for Special Olympics New York.
6: Nice.
5: It's happening on Friday, May 29th at 10 a.m., starting at Franklin D. Roosevelt Presidential Library and Museum in Hyde Park. 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So stop by, cheer them on as they kick off this inspiring run.
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6: All right, I've got a bunch of statements, and you have to figure out if I'm feeding you facts or fertilizer. It smells like it. It probably is. All right. So, Splashdown Beach tickets.
5: Yes,
6: right?
5: up for grabs.
6: Yeah, we'll do it after Natasha Bedingfield. Facts or fertilizer? Q92.

0: 8:32. It's Marino in the morning. Chris, Felicia, Cindy is here. 8:08 is your time on this Wednesday, May 20th, right?
1: Yeah, it's 76 and 25, 86 today. There may be a chance of some thunderstorms with the weather changing. Just be careful.
0: That's what we've been hearing. HudsonValleyWeather.com. Of course, you know, the hourly updates are here. And if you follow those guys, you know, Alex, Bill, and the whole team, they will keep you ahead. Different cells. Like, yesterday afternoon, I was driving home, and a cell came across. Like, I looked at the radar. I'm like, nowhere else in the valley except right over Poughkeepsie we were getting
1: and that's
0: rain.
1: What happens sometimes.
0: It does in like the true summertime, you know.
1: Mm-hmm. It so can be raining in one little borough, not in the other.
0: That's the thing, yeah. So, you know, just be wary of that. Good morning, Cindy. How are you?
2: I'm doing well.
0: Yeah, we missed you yesterday. We just want to know, was the guy guilty? That's all we want.
2: The guy faked a medical emergency when he was about to be arrested and left court, so we don't know.
0: I guess on his part. Who knows? Yeah. Again, a reminder, Cindy is a lawyer.
1: She has a big girl job.
0: Yeah, she does. She's she pays her bills as a lawyer, and then she goofs off with us here. So that's
2: That's the both worlds.
0: Why not? Yeah. At just about 8:10. Summertime. Memorial Day weekend is this weekend.
1: It's crazy to think. You know how many people that have said, isn't it next weekend? And I'm like, no.
0: You're getting two free weeks of summer. You get 1 week next week for free, an extra week of summer because it goes through the 31st, and then Monday, June 1st is Monday. Right?
1: Yes.
0: And then you get, at the end of the summer, an extra week because Labor Day's late.
1: Yes.
0: So you get two free weeks of summer.
3: When you grow up out here,
0: let's do it.
3: You learn to tell facts from fertilizer.
0: Let's get you tickets to enjoy one of the great places to be in the summertime.
1: Yes, Splashdown Beach. You win today. You're then in the running for that upgrade for the Ultimate Season Passes. 4-pack of those.
0: Yeah. We'll throw you a pair of tickets and then get you qualified for 4 of those Season Pass tickets. And we're going to do those Friday. Yeah. So, all right, 845-471-9292. If you're new to the show, we have three sets of either facts or fertilizer. And then you have to tell us, you know, whether you think I'm telling the truth or whether you think I'm lying to you.
3: So facts.
0: Or is it
3: fertilizer?
0: Correct. All right. So our first one of three. Let me go back up. I'm sorry. I went to number. Yeah. Okay. Here we go. Sorry. I went to question two. Here, question one. Your blood type determines your personality. Is that a fact or is that fertilizer? Your blood type determines your personality. 845-471-9292. Is that
3: facts
0: or
3: fertilizer?
0: Let us know. Get all three correct. You win Splashdown Beach tickets, all right? Latest on the forecast, Club Nouveau with the movie music from the 80s. Morgan Freeman, Lean on Me. Maroon 5's in there. Let's see how the ride's looking. It's Q92.
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1: Happy Wednesday. Q92, good morning.
3: Good morning.
1: Hey, who's this?
3: Lou.
1: Lil?
3: Lou.
1: Lou.
3: Yep.
1: Like Louise?
3: Yeah.
1: Oh, okay. I like that. I like that, Lou. I like that, Lou. Where are you from, Lou?
3: Hopewell.
1: Okay, Lou from Hopewell. Lou, your blood type determines your personality. Is that fact or fertilizer?
3: Fertilizer.
1: Let's see.
0: Fertilizer.
1: You're right. While popular in some cultures, there is zero scientific evidence linking blood type to personality traits.
2: Yes, so you're right. That makes sense.
1: Second one, Felicia may know a thing or two about this one. Your fingernails grow faster when you're pregnant. Is that fact or fertilizer?
3: Facts.
0: Yes.
1: Your fingernails, hormonal changes during pregnancy can accelerate nail growth.
2: And those prenatal pills definitely do help.
1: There we go. Yeah. Yeah, I'm like working on it. I'm like permanently pregnant, trying to get this belly down. So, all right, here we go. Lou, reading in dim light permanently damages your eyes. Is that fact or is that fertilizer?
3: Fertilizer.
0: Fertilizer.
1: Yeah, it may cause temporary eye strain and fatigue, but does not cause permanent damage. Clean sweep there,
2: yes,
1: Lou.
2: Yes, we have some smart listeners. You've won a pair of tickets to Splashdown Beach, and you're now in the running for that upgrade for the Ultimate Season Passes, that four-pack.
1: No, that, or they're really good at sniffing out my bull. So there it is. All right, Lou, enjoy that. Good luck winning the grand prize. And tell everybody the station you wake up with every morning.
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1: Hang on 1 second. It is 8:23. We're going to tell you about an event that was rescheduled due to the weather.
2: Yes.
1: It's a great fundraiser, and if you ride, you're going to want to know about it.

0: It's Q92, Marino in the morning. Chris, Felicia, Cindy is here. It's 8:26.
1: It's about 77, getting to a high near 87.
0: Yep. Like we said earlier, in case you missed the forecast, we'll have the forecast again coming up from HudsonValleyWeather.com. It's going to be changing. The storm front will come through. It'll be cooler behind it. And we'll keep our eyes on the weekend and the updates we can pass along, you know, regarding splashdown and so on and so forth. We'll let you know about that.
1: Yes.
0: Same thing happened last year, if you remember,
1: yes.
0: Right?
1: Yeah.
0: Speaking of weather, that's what happened at the end of April. End of April, we had a whole, you know, amazing fundraiser plan, and thank goodness, you know, everyone was flexible and said, oh, we'll move it to the end of May.
1: Yes.
0: Tell us about it, Felicia.
1: So that is the Little Warriors Ride for St. Jude. It's going to be happening on May 30th at Heritage Financial Park, home of the Hudson Valley Renegades. Kickstands will go up at noon and will be escorted by the Dutchess County Sheriff's Office for an unforgettable ride made possible by our friends at O'Connor and Partners, Dutchess Recreational Vehicles, and Maroney's Harley-Davidson. The ride includes stops at Flory's and Mayopac, Sloop Brewing Company, Foam and Wash Car Wash in Wappingers, and 21 Burgers in Wappingers. 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So ride for a reason and grab all the info and register now at q92hv.com/connect.
0: It's a true win-win-win for everybody,
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0: Which is fantastic. 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
0: Yeah, like just like you would go in the supermarket, you pass by the community bulletin board on the way out, you see all the flyers. 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Cindy, you're working on the dose for us, yes?
2: I sure am. A reality TV star wants something from the men who robbed her at gunpoint.
0: Ooh.
2: The Piano Man is looking to shut down an unauthorized biopic, and Martin Short is shooting down rumors about dating a leading lady.
0: So we'll have that TV tonight. You know, we'll break out the 6:30 hot topic, get you caught up on that. The bad dad joke, all that comes your way at 8:28. We're running a little early. We'll sneak into the newsroom real quick, get some headlines on this Wednesday, May 20th. With the latest, we have Cindy Waitman. Good morning, Cindy.
2: Good morning. Primary elections were held in 6 states yesterday, with a lot of attention going towards one race, in particular in Kentucky. That's where 7-term congressman Thomas Massie, a vocal Trump critic, has conceded the Republican primary for the state's 4th congressional district in the most expensive U.S. House primary in history. Meanwhile, President Trump is expected to make a stop in Rockland County on Friday to throw his support behind the reelection campaign of Republican Congressman Mike Lawler. Lawler represents the 17th district, which covers all of Putnam and Rockland counties and also includes parts of Dutchess and Westchester. Some political experts say this seat could help determine which party ends up with the majority in the House of Representatives. And about 24 Ulster County residents are calling for the unmasking of all police officers and federal immigration officers. Residents spoke out in support of some proposed legislation during a public hearing of the county legislature in the wake of reports of ICE agents terrorizing local communities. The legislature has not yet taken any action on the unmasking legislation. For stories like these and more, go to MidHudsonNews.com. I'm Cindy Waitman.
3: The Knicks rallied from 22 down with less than 8 minutes to go. They stunned the Cavs 115-104 in overtime. Jalen Brunson engineering the comeback. He finished with 38. Knicks up 1-0 in Eastern Finals. Host game 2 tomorrow. Baseball, Ryan McMahon had a 3-run homer, helping the Yankees edge the Blue Jays 5-4. The Mets blew an early 5-0 lead and lost to the Nationals 9-6. Nats had an inside-the-park grand slam in that game. I'm Matt McCoy.
4: Q92 Price Chopper Market 32 traffic.
5: Well, the usual delay with some roadwork patches. You're going to see it 52 eastbound moving into Route 9. Also westbound on the Newburgh Beacon Bridge. You have it going on Route 9 ramps affecting you coming off the westbound arterial and the Mid-Hudson Bridge. Poughkeepsie bound, you still have patchy volume there. Kelly Quinn.
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2: Good morning, everyone. Today is Wednesday, May 20th, and it is National Pick Strawberries Day, which encourages us to pick some strawberries. Right about this time of year, they start coming into season. Strawberries, anyone?
3: Funny you say that, Cindy. The 6:30 Hot Topic had something to do with that. So with today being, again, National Pick Strawberries Day, what is your favorite berry?
2: Strawberries probably are my favorite berry. I like them with whipped cream.
3: Ooh.
4: Oh, yeah. Can I tell you something? I mean, it just popped in my head. I've never picked strawberries.
3: Never?
4: I've never had an occasion to pick strawberries. Blueberries I have in the wild, you know, blackberries.
3: But the Hudson Valley has places you can do that.
4: Look, there's not too much between the ears here, so don't you
3: give me... Miss Marino.
4: You're giving me too much credit there, but yeah, so I said I like mixed berries, so it's tough for me to choose, but if I had blueberries, I guess. What about you?
3: Yeah, mine was a tie between strawberries and raspberries.
4: Yeah, so there you go.
2: I love all of
4: them. Let us know on the different ways, right?
3: Yeah, you can let us know on Facebook, Q92, Q92, HB on Insta, and use a talkback mic on your free iHeartRadio app.
4: Sweet.
2: All right, there's lots to get to. Remember when Kim Kardashian was tied up and robbed at gunpoint in a Paris hotel suite in 2016? Yes, it was 10 years ago already. Well, her attorney officially asked the court for financial compensation yesterday. So how much does she want from these four awful men to cough up? $1.17.
3: What?
2: Yep, she's seeking a symbolic judgment of just €1. During last year's criminal trial, the group's ringleader sent Kim a written apology, and she said, quote, "I forgive you for what has taken place, but it doesn't change the emotion and the feelings and the trauma." So that's that.
4: Okay.
3: Wow. Well, okay.
4: All right, €1. Mm-hmm.
2: Okay. Yep. Move over, Michael. The movie, there's a Billy Joel biopic in the works. It's called Billy and Me, and it's told from the perspective of the guy who discovered him and managed his early career up to his breakout hit Piano Man. Oh, and there's another thing about it. It's unauthorized, and Billy does not want it to happen.
4: Whoa.
2: His rep issued a statement saying the people behind the movie don't have the rights to Billy's life, and they won't get the rights to his music either. He added that Billy has not authorized or supported this project in any capacity, and any attempt to move forward without it would be both legally and professionally misguided.
4: Didn't they just have that Billy Joel, like, what I forget, like, it was either HBO Max or one of those where it was a whole produced thing about maybe a half a year ago. Don't you guys remember Billy Joel? Yeah, like, it's already been done, the story. Like,
2: why do it again?
4: Why is this knucklehead trying to, you know, capitalize on it? I don't understand.
3: Because he's Billy Joel and wants more money? Like, not Billy Joel wants more.
4: But the guy, yeah.
3: But the guy wants more money.
4: Yeah, no, but it's already been done. It's like, this guy, what the heck is this all about? I don't know. Whatever.
2: I don't know. I love Billy Joel, though.
4: That, me too, yeah.
2: And Martin Short and Meryl Streep seem to be enjoying their non-romance. A fan spotted the two in London snuggling into each other as they dined out. The fan misidentified the pair as being married when she wrote, "Spending a few days in London, picking a restaurant at random, and ending up eating just a few meters away from Meryl Streep and her husband." The first dating rumors about the pair started in 2024 and haven't really let up. Short has denied the duo are an item.
4: Yeah, you know what? And didn't Martin Short, I believe his daughter recently passed? Mm-hmm.
3: There's a new Netflix movie on that.
4: On that, yes.
3: Yeah, so Martin Short.
4: Right. So, I mean, like, listen, if the two of them are happy,
3: let them be.
4: Let it be. Yep.
2: Right. Give them their privacy.
4: Mm-hmm.
2: On TV tonight, the 50th season finale of Survivor at 8 p.m. on CBS. The 7th season premiere of The Oval at 9 on BET. The series finale of The Boys on Prime. Kylie on Netflix, a limited series about the life of Kylie Minogue. Tom Clancy's Jack Ryan Ghost War on Prime. John Krasinski returns as Jack Ryan.
4: They've been running promos for that. It looks like an awesome action movie. Yeah, I totally want to see that. Yeah.
3: And Cindy, what are today's words of wisdom?
2: Don't be pushed around by the fears in your mind. Be led by the dreams in your heart. Have a great day, everyone. And remember to be kind.
4: We will. Cindy, thank you so much. It is 8:49.
3: And it's

0: About 78 out there, getting to a high of about 87.
1: Yeah, with changes. So, you know, you may bring an umbrella if you want, but just definitely if those winds kick up and potentially hail, which is crazy. Yeah, so at E49. All right, but up this hour of the show, brought to you by Dr. Silverman and New Beginnings Plastic and Reconstructive Surgery. 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
1: 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That's what I'm doing. Click where you see Cool Sculpting. That's something Felicia's looking at. These are various ways to, we all have the BMIs that are really bigger than they should be, right?
0: Yes.
1: And some of us technically, you know, look at me. I was at one point categorized as obese. 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
1: 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Another warm day ahead of us. In fact, a record-breaking day, at least potential record-breaking day. Afternoon thunderstorm, though, could bring in localized wind gusts along with hail and heavy downpours. High 89. Tonight, low 54. A Megan Dahl from the Hudson Valley Weather Center.
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0: It is 9:11 on this Wednesday, May 20th, and look who's in the studio. Lisa Wilson's here, everybody.
1: Good morning.
0: Good morning, Lisa, Hudson Valley Hospice, and good to see you.
1: It's great to see you on this HV Gives Day.
0: I got HV Gives Day.
1: Yeah.
0: We're going to talk about that in a second. Woman, don't you know we're in a heat wave and you're wearing all black? What's the matter with you?
1: How long have you known me?
2: She usually wears some form of black.
1: It's been a while.
0: It's hot. I remember a stupid thing when I was a kid. I was a kid and it was like one of those science questions in school. They said, "What's going to keep you cooler?" This will date me. What's going to keep you cooler? Your white Donna Summer T-shirt or your black Kiss T-shirt? And of course, stupid me said, "Oh, Kiss, of course." Yeah. Now. It's the white one because the light from the sun, the light colors, it bounces off your shirt. The black absorbs the... So I was going to say, I love you in black, but it's hot.
1: I'm a New Yorker.
2: We're used to it.
0: I love it. All right, HV Gives. Tell us about the program.
1: Seven counties throughout the Hudson Valley are all raising money today, 24 hours.
2: Oh, wow.
1: And we have already reached our $10,000 mark.
0: Yes!
1: That allows us to dunk... Me and Mike Kaminsky, the president and CEO of Hudson Valley Hospice.
0: Whoa.
2: Dunk tank?
1: Dunk tank at the employee appreciation event in June on the 17th.
0: Oh, that's hysterical.
2: I need to see this.
1: Well, if you guys want to come, you have to have it.
0: Well, we must have video posted on the on the HV Hospice socials, please.
1: Yes. Yeah. So, yeah, we're very, very excited. And our goal this year is to raise it for music therapy.
2: Oh,
1: you guys
2: cool.
1: know. Yeah. I mean, music makes the world go round and does all kinds of things. And so we're celebrating music therapy this year and in a bigger way than usual. And we chose them as what we were going to raise money for this year. Last year it was veterans, as you might remember. Mm-hmm. But this year it's music therapy. And we are so excited. We're doing a music hour based on donations received today, and we're going to go live next week, and they're going to play everybody's requests.
2: Oh, that's awesome.
0: So cool.
1: So much fun. Yeah. So it's really fun.
0: So when did the fundraising start that you've won that you hit the goal,
1: We announced that we were going to dunk all the execs, so if each of us raised $2,500.
0: That's all you need.
1: Wilson. I hate to admit, I kind of am proud. I raised the most money first.
0: Now, what does that say, Lisa?
1: What does that say?
2: That you're an awesome boss.
1: Well, except for my chair of my board said the sweetest thing. He said, when he asked all of our foundation board members to give... He said he didn't have on his bingo card for 2026 dunking our beloved Lisa.
0: Oh, see?
1: So I kind of feel okay about it.
0: That's great. But you can run up the score today, right?
1: Really want to, because music therapy is doing such cool things and they need some more equipment. We also want to be able to do recordings for our patients of them with the music therapist so that they're there for the family as a legacy project. So that's really what we're raising money. We also pay for the stipends for the interns that we have. And we have an internationally renowned music therapy intern program.
0: Oh, wow.
1: So we really want to make sure that we raise the money for this, keep it going, and also raise awareness. They do amazing things. If you look on our website, we have a new video, and it's with one of our patients, Carla, and she has Parkinson's.
0: Oh.
1: You have to watch it to see the difference music therapy makes.
0: Wow.
2: Am I going to need a tissue?
1: Yes, you are.
2: Yeah. Oh, okay.
0: That's amazing.
2: Thanks for the warning.
0: Again.
1: All the time. Always for you.
0: If you're just tuning in, Lisa Wilson's here, hvhospice.org. hvhospice.org. Is that where people can donate to?
1: HV Gives.
0: They have to specifically go to HV Gives?
1: HV Gives today. Yeah.
0: And is that
1: .org? They can always give at hvhospice.org.
0: Oh, okay.
1: But
0: okay.
1: Today it's HV Gives.
0: Is it hvgives.org?
1: Yep.
0: Or okay. Yep. So to be specific, hvgives.org. And make sure you select Hudson Valley Hospice.
1: Yes.
0: And, long-time listeners know you've come visit us throughout the year. We love having you here. And another great thing that we like to do with Lisa is promote the outings and so forth.
1: Yeah.
0: Fundraisers, because it's important to keep Hudson Valley Hospice as one of the premier, the premier
1: hospice provider in Ulster and Dutchess.
0: Yeah, absolutely. Yeah. What's coming up? What else you got going on?
1: So the golf tournament is coming up, and we have two foursomes left.
2: Oh, that's it?
1: That's it.
0: Oh, boy.
1: Oh, boy.
2: And it's in June, right? Like June 20th?
0: Next month.
1: June 18th.
0: Yeah, less than a month away. So,
1: yeah. So call me today.
0: Yes.
1: It's really important because we are almost full.
0: All right. That's awesome. How can, if someone's listening, they have a foursome, they want to be part of the golf outing, how can they reach you?
1: They can give us a call at 845-240-7609.
0: Yep.
1: Or they can reach us at the website, hghospice.org.
0: Perfect. And where's the outing again?
1: The outing is actually at Centennial. And we've been going there for a couple of years.
0: Very
1: it's a
0: cool.
1: beautiful course. They take really good care of us, so we're really pleased to be back there.
2: Yay.
0: All right, so recap, hvgives.org. Let's boost up what Hudson Valley Hospice has going on with the music program there. And again, on June 18th, it's the outing at Centennial. We have two foursome spaces available for that. Again, hvhospice.org.
2: So they're going to dunk you the day before, and then you're going to go golfing the day after.
1: You figured that out.
2: Yes, I did.
1: Pretty special timing, Felicia.
0: All that aside, how's Lisa Wilson? How are you doing?
1: I am fabulous.
0: Yeah, how's your granddaughters?
1: My granddaughters are amazing.
0: Love it.
1: Yeah, they're going to be 2 and 4. How'd that time
0: Wow.
1: I mean, I watch Felicia's son growing up.
0: Yep.
1: And just in the months, and it happened so fast.
2: It does.
0: You're telling me. I got a 15-year-old, and
1: yikes.
0: Yeah, it's crazy. So he borrows my razor all the time. And I got his clippings in my the mics are still on? I'm sorry. Yeah, but anyway, so great to see you, Lisa.
1: Great
0: to see
1: you.
0: How much we love you. So, we have sodas in the studio.
2: Yes, we do.
1: Give it a try.
0: Look out. We're going to get crazy in just a couple minutes. Hang on. Q92, good morning.

0: It's Chris. It's Felicia. 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
1: With theaters at the Roosevelt and Hyde Park, the Lyceum in New Paltz. Oh, sorry. The Lyceum in Red Hook and the Cinema in New Paltz.
0: Did you move the Lyceum to New Paltz?
1: Yeah. Sorry, Matt.
0: And Sandy, you're like, what? Yeah. Real butter on your popcorn. And of course, those amazing luxury seating, the comfy seats there. 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We have Sody Sips Company here, Paige and Olivia. Good morning, ladies. Come right to the microphone. Good morning. Now, you guys are going to be at the Taco Fest on June 6th at the Newburgh Waterfront, beautiful People's Park, right on the water. Paige, come on up here. I like your shirt. I need a Dr. Pepper.
2: I love the shirt.
0: Felicia is a Dr. Pepper junkie. She loves Dr. Pepper. So tell us about Sody Sips Company or Co. Obviously not tacos, but soda. You got to wash the tacos down with something. Tell us about your company.
3: Yeah, so we're a mobile dirty soda bar. So we offer a variety of different like base sodas, and then we mix in a bunch of different flavored syrups, creams, garnishes.
0: Yeah. So you're like back in the old days. Like when you would go, like I'm going back like 1,000 years ago, when you would go to the like pharmacy and stuff like that, they would actually make sodas like that had the carbonated water. They would actually mix and create a soda for you, and that's what you guys do, right?
3: Yeah.
0: Olivia, now when did you guys get together to make this company? Tell us a little bit about the history of this particular. Come right to the microphone. Yeah.
4: So this was just stuff that we were doing at home for ourselves, and we wanted to make a little bit of money on the side. So we decided, why not? We'll just start.
0: Now, are you guys related?
4: No.
0: So how do you know each other?
4: We're friends.
0: Oh, okay.
4: We met a few years ago.
0: Oh, no kidding. All right. So you just decided. And you're from Sussex, New Jersey, right? Which we have our iHeart stations. And where are you based
5: out of? Westtown, New York.
0: So you guys will be set up at the Taco Fest.
3: Yes.
0: Doing, I guess, a little sampling or something.
3: Yep. We're going to be selling our drinks. We also came up with like a special drink for Taco Fest.
0: Ooh.
3: So we're going to be using the Jarritos
0: sodas. Yeah, Jarritos. Yeah, sure. Yep. The Mexican soda.
2: And I do see a little tahini over there, too. Yeah, so a little spice.
3: Taco drink. Yep.
0: Wow. All right. So it's how can people learn more about the company? Like Sody Sips. So it's S-O-D-I-E.
3: Yep.
0: Sody Sips Co.
3: Yes. You can follow us on Instagram at Sody Sips Co. We have a Facebook page, and then we also have a TikTok as well.
0: Wonderful. And you show like videos of different things that you guys make.
3: Mixing
0: all right.
3: Up our different
0: things. Literally, I mean, I know Felicia's going to be taking some pictures. We have set up in our studio. We've grabbed the table from outside the studio. Literally, it looks like a bar. Like everything's like, everything's
2: ready to go.
0: Set up, ready to go here. And so, what are you guys going to make for us this morning?
3: We brought a couple of our different drinks. So, let's see, which one do you want to do?
0: And by the way, while they're figuring that out, real quick, famousfoodevents.com is the website. Famousfoodevents.com, June 6th. It's right there on the Newburgh Waterfront, the big grassy knoll there, that the People's Park. That you
2: can... and you never know when we're going to give away more tickets to the event, so keep listening.
0: Well, I think at the end of this, we're giving away tickets.
2: Yes, we are. So that was what I was hinting to.
0: Spoiler alert. So, all right, so Olivia, you're getting the flavors. And why don't you, on the mic, tell what are some of these flavors you have here?
4: With us today, we have cherry, cotton candy, blue raspberry, vanilla, and coconut.
0: Ooh. Wow. What's like your most popular, if you would say, Paige, like that, you know, the fan favorite, if you will?
3: We brought some of our favorite drinks that are our most popular. So one we're going to make with Sprite. That one's called Gone Fishing. That's going to have cotton candy, blue raspberry, and vanilla.
0: I'm in.
3: Yep.
0: I'm in.
3: And then another one is called Cherry Cola Crush. That has Coke, cherry, vanilla.
0: That's you.
2: Yep, that's
3: and
2: me.
3: And cream. And then the OG Dirty, that one is Dr. Pepper based. That one has coconut, vanilla, and lime.
0: Never mind. Maybe you'll take that one.
2: I'll do the Coke one. She already has it out. It's
3: fine. And then you can try them all. Yeah, we're going to make
0: Why
3: one
0: not?
3: Of each.
0: So, all right, good. I'll let you guys hop to it. So that's the sounds of the mixing happening, just so you
2: know. The magic happening, we should really say.
0: I love that.
2: So two of them are made. One is bright blue.
0: Yeah. So is that the Sprite one you're saying?
3: Yes. This is the Gone Fishing.
0: Gone Fishing.
2: Oh, there's like...
0: You threw a little Swedish fish in there. Is that what that is?
2: You did.
0: Is
3: that... Little sour sharks
0: little
3: and Swedish fish.
0: Oh,
2: so
0: look at that.
2: Cute.
0: And then what's the cola one again?
3: The cherry cola crush.
0: Chili. Okay.
2: And that one comes with a little bit of drizzle.
0: Oh, look at you.
2: I'm so happy to see these coming to the New York area because they were on TikTok a lot. And I was like, why is nothing like this near us?
0: Dude, she's breaking out the Fanta and the Dr. Pepper.
2: The next one's coming up.
0: Again, if you're just tuning in, Sody Sips is with us. They just made a couple drinks, like right here, just like boom.
2: Boom, boom, boom. Again, they're going to be stationed outside my house in Hyde Park from now on. Are you guys ready to move?
0: Can we drink? Don't like move them away from me. I want to drink. So which one's, name this one again.
3: That one is Gone Fishing.
0: Gone Fishing.
3: And
0: again.
3: That one is Cherry Cola Crush.
0: Cherry Cola Crush. All right, here we go. You go first, Felicia.
2: Oh my God.
0: Is that good?
2: Yes. Yeah, I'm going to have too many drinks over here soon. I have an energy drink. I have
0: Holy
2: this.
0: Smokes, it's so good.
2: It's amazing.
0: Yeah, it's like, so there's the spark. You could see the blue in there. And yes. What's it, raspberry or blueberry?
4: Blue raspberry and cotton candy.
0: Blue raspberry and cotton candy. My boys love cotton candy, too. They do. They're like.
2: They're going to be like all about this.
0: Oh, my goodness. Delicious. Delicious. I love it. All right. Well, why don't you enjoy the Sody Sips Co. Let's get you to the Taco Fest.
2: Yes, you're going to take caller. We'll say number 7 this time.
0: Well, how do you know what they like? What number between 1 and 10 do you guys like?
4: I think I would have chosen 7 anyway.
2: Me too. 7.
0: Oh, yeah, yeah. So Paige and Olivia are like with Felicia piling on me. Caller 7 will give you
2: a four pack of tickets to Taco Fest.
0: 845-471-9292 as we sample some more great drinks here. And again, it's Sody, S-O-D-I-E, Sips Co. Look for them on Facebook, Instagram, and TikTok.
2: And at Taco Fest.
0: Ladies, thanks for coming out. We appreciate it. I know you're busy mixing. But I just want to say thank you, Paige.
4: Thank you so much.
2: Thank you, Olivia.
0: All right. This is the first time we've had guests that are ignoring us because they're busy making
2: drinks. They're doing things here.
0: I understand. All right. Good luck winning Q92.
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1: While you work, we're dishing dirt and spilling the tea. 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
2: Good morning, everyone. Today is Wednesday, May 20th, and it is National Pick Strawberries Day, which encourages us to pick some strawberries. Right about this time of year, they start coming into season. Strawberries, anyone?
3: Funny you say that, Cindy. The 6:30 Hot Topic had something to do with that. So with today being, again, National Pick Strawberries Day, what is your favorite berry?
2: Strawberries probably are my favorite berry. I like them with whipped cream.
3: Ooh.
4: Oh, yeah. Can I tell you something? I mean, it just popped in my head. I've never picked strawberries.
3: Never?
4: No, I've never had an occasion to pick strawberries. Blueberries I have in the wild, you know, blackberries.
3: But the Hudson Valley has places you can do that. Well,
4: look, there's not too much between the ears here, so don't you
3: give
4: me
3: Miss Marino.
4: You're giving me too much credit there, but yeah, so I said I like mixed berries. It's tough for me to choose, but if I had blueberries, I guess. What about you?
3: Yeah, mine was a tie between strawberries and raspberries.
4: Yeah, so there you go.
2: I love
4: them.
2: All
4: let
2: them.
4: Us know on the different ways, right?
3: Yeah, you can let us know on Facebook, Q92, Q92, HB on Instant. 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
4: Sweet.
2: All right, there's lots to get to. Remember when Kim Kardashian was tied up and robbed at gunpoint in a Paris hotel suite in 2016? Yes, it was 10 years ago already. Well, her attorney officially asked the court for financial compensation yesterday. So how much does she want from these four awful men to cough up? $1.17.
3: What?
2: Yep. She's seeking a symbolic judgment of just €1. During last year's criminal trial, the group's ringleader sent Kim a written apology. And she said, quote, I forgive you for what has taken place, but it doesn't change the emotion and the feelings and the trauma. So that's that.
4: Okay.
3: Wow. Well, okay.
4: All right. €1.
2: Mm-hmm. Yep. Okay. Move over, Michael. The movie, there's a Billy Joel biopic in the works. It's called Billy and Me, and it's told from the perspective of the guy who discovered him and managed his early career up to his breakout hit Piano Man. Oh, and there's another thing about it. It's unauthorized, and Billy does not want it to happen.
3: Oh.
2: His rep issued a statement saying the people behind the movie don't have the rights to Billy's life, and they won't get the rights to his music either. He added that Billy has not authorized or supported this project in any capacity, and any attempt to move forward without it would be both legally and professionally misguided.
4: Then they just have that Billy Joel, like, what I forget what, like, it was either HBO Max or one of those where it was a whole produced thing about maybe a half a year ago. Don't you guys remember Billy Joel? Yeah, like, it's already been done, the story. Like,
2: why do it again?
4: Why is this knucklehead trying to, you know, capitalize on it? I don't understand.
3: Because he's Billy Joel and wants more money? Like, not Billy Joel wants more.
4: But the guy, yeah.
3: But the guy wants
4: more
3: money. Yeah,
4: no, but it's already been done. It's like, this guy, what the heck is this all about? I don't know. Whatever.
2: I don't know. I love Billy Joel, though.
4: Me too, yeah.
2: And Martin Short and Meryl Streep seem to be enjoying their non-romance. A fan spotted the two in London snuggling into each other as they dined out. The fan misidentified the pair as being married when she wrote, spending a few days in London, picking a restaurant.

0: at random and ending up eating just a few meters away from Meryl Streep and her husband. The first dating rumors about the pair started in 2024 and haven't really let up. Short has denied the duo are an item.
1: Yeah, you know what? And didn't Martin Short, I believe his daughter recently passed. Mm-hmm.
2: There's a new Netflix movie on that.
1: On that, yes.
2: Yeah, so, Martin Short.
1: Right. So, I mean, like, listen, if the two of them are happy,
2: let
1: it be. Yep.
0: Right. Give them their privacy. Mm-hmm. On TV tonight, the 50th season finale of Survivor at 8 p.m. on CBS, the 7th season premiere of The Oval at 9 on BET, the series finale of The Boys on Prime, Kylie on Netflix, a limited series about the life of Kylie Minogue, Tom Clancy's Jack Ryan Ghost War on Prime, John Krasinski returns as Jack Ryan.
1: They've been running promos for that. It looks like an awesome action movie. Yeah, I totally want to see that, yeah.
2: And Cindy, what are today's words of wisdom?
0: Don't be pushed around by the fears in your mind. Be led by the dreams in your heart. Have a great day, everyone, and remember to be kind.
1: We will. Cindy, thank you. 951.
2: It's 81, getting to a high of about 87 today.
1: All right. Tomorrow is Thursday.
2: That it is.
1: And we'll figure out. I'm kind of tossing up what contest. We'll figure that out.
2: Okay,
1: we'll figure it out, and you'll hear us talk about it throughout the day here. More importantly, wanted to thank our sponsors, our friends, for making the show happen today. And please, you know, patronize them. Please visit their businesses. Help them put food on the table. 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
2: Which brought us Lisa Wilson from Hudson Valley Hospice for HB Gives, which is today. 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

0: The Hudson Valley's Cute 92 with the 80s to now. She will be hosting the Tony Awards coming up in a couple of weeks. I got a theater kid. We'll be watching. It's Pink with Nate Roos. Just give me a reason.
1: Right from the start, you were a thief. You stole my heart. And I, your willing victim.

0: Hudson Valley's 80s to now, Q92. Completely frivolous question, but you know, we daydream during the workday here. If you could choose between having the most amazing feeling, your best self, Beachbody, or an extra 10 grand in the bank account, Sarah, what are you going with?
1: I'm sorry, is that a joke? 10 grand in my bank account. I mean, if it takes $10,000 to get you beach ready, something's wrong.
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0: Today's variety of the 80s to now, Q92. Do you know which foods in your refrigerator are the most likely to be linked to some kind of like a food poisoning outbreak? I had not thought about this before, but I mean, there's some pretty normal foods on there. Eggs come in at number 5. Queso fresco or cajeta cheese hits number 4. Milk and milk cheese at number 3. I can see that. Cucumbers at number 2. And then the food most likely to give you food poisoning in your refrigerator, deli meat. Now I have to go check the expiration dates on everything.
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0: Cause I gotta have faith. 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Keep entering those keywords up to our website for your chance to win $1,000. 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
1: 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It's just made my day.
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With so many great songs to keep you company, the workday continues. More variety, new kids on the block, who were recently spotted at an NBA playoff game, and they jumped into the dance on

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this will fade eventually. So if our time is running out, day after day, we'll make the mundane a masterpiece. Oh my, my, oh my, my love, I take one look at you, you're taking me

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92. Doesn't that feel good right now? It's like 12 o'clock, lunch hour, at least maybe take a break, get up, walk around, stretch, get some water. What I also love about this time every Wednesday, it is the halfway point to the work week. High fives. We made it. Now, it is downhill to the weekend, towards a holiday weekend. Doesn't that feel good? Bruno Mars coming up next after Hall & Oates.

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1: You know when people ask you, how do you feel? You usually say, I'm good or I'm fine. Not bad. You know, you just kind of move on. But how do you really feel? In a recent poll, the average American only feels fully healthy about 19 days a month. How does that stack up for you? Fatigue hits the list a lot, depressions, digestive issues, headaches, dehydration, all taking away from that feeling good, but really only feeling good about 19 days a month. 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
1: One of life's most truly awkward things is when you run into your ex when you're out and about. Macy, where did that happen for you?
2: 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I guess they thought we were going to talk longer, and I was just like, oh, you know, we got to go.
1: Yeah, at the movies, no need to talk. 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

This is Q92 with the 80s to now. According to Wallet Hub, summer's going to be expensive. Some of the more affordable travel destinations in the U.S. Number one on the list, Atlanta. Have you been to Atlanta lately? Orlando at number two. Tampa makes the list, as well as Honolulu. Okay.

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1: Running into an ex is never fun, but yours is a little next level, Julie. 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

0: Wake Up with Marino in the Morning on Q92. 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
1: Oh my God, seriously? That's awesome. That just made my whole month.
0: Let's get you in there next. More keywords are on the way.

0: Q92, the 80s to now. With summer travel, you could be renting cars, and sometimes it doesn't go as expected, right, Beth?
1: So I rented a car in Florida,
0: and
1: I put my luggage in the trunk, got to, you know, the Airbnb that we were staying at.
0: And
1: when I opened the trunk, there were roaches everywhere.
0: Nope. Burn it.
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0: This is Q92 with the 80s to now. Just after 2 on your Wednesday afternoon, and Karina, very happy this week to grab $1,000 in the Workday Payday.
1: This is such a blessing. This is awesome. This is incredible.
0: Well, enjoy your $1,000. Spend it however you'd like. We still have more chances to play today coming up at 3, 4, and 5 with those keywords in the Workday Payday.

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0: today's variety of the 80s to now, Q92. Shaboozy on your Wednesday afternoon. I'm Jeff Stevens. Well, Memorial Day seems early this year. Actually, the 25th is one of the earliest possible dates for it. Beyond the picnics and barbecues, you want to remember the true meaning of it. The Heroes Project is reminding us how to mark the day with respect this coming Monday. You could pay your respects at national cemeteries, war memorials, or local veterans cemeteries. Many hold special services, even parades. You could post a heartfelt message on social media supporting our fallen soldiers. Fly the U.S. flag. That's a big one. To be accurate with tradition, the flag should be at half staff from dawn until noon on Memorial Day, then raise it to full staff for the rest of the day. And if you do have a picnic, party, or barbecue, take a quick break from the fun for a moment of silence to reflect and honor the fallen this Monday.
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1: I'm Jeff Stevens with three more chances to win $1,000 in the Workday Payday coming up at 3 o'clock, 4 o'clock, and 5 o'clock.

Q92. I'm Jeff Stevens. Well, lots of us will be grilling out this weekend for the Memorial Day holiday. But do you have any grill fails? 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
1: I'm Jeff Stevens. Hope you're having a great Wednesday. 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

Q92. I'm Jeff Stevens. Well, you may have heard the buzz over the weekend. Eagle-eyed fans were quick to point out that Taylor Swift was wearing earrings with 13 stones at a wedding she attended with her fiancé Travis Kelce over the weekend. One user wrote, uh-oh, she's fun teasing her potential 13th album, which is coming soon. Or is it? We don't know, but we do know she drops Easter eggs all the time.

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0: Q92, the Hudson Valley's 80s to now. Just after 4 on this Wednesday, did you know the chances of breaking a bone or bowling a perfect 300 are higher than getting struck by lightning? All right, I'll tell you more coming up in 6 minutes.
1: They say the holy water's watered down, and this town's lost its faith. Our colors will fade.

0: The Hudson Valley's 80s to now, Q92. There's Cindy Lauper on your Wednesday afternoon. I'm Jeff Stevens. Well, the chances of breaking a bone or bowling a perfect 300 are higher than getting struck by lightning. But some states are riskier than others. They've done a 20-year study to identify the most lightning-prone states, which is really interesting to me. Florida is number one with 1.2 million lightning strikes every single year. Texas, Colorado, Alabama, and North Carolina all have the highest lightning risk. If you're wondering, well, where do I not have much of a chance getting struck by lightning? Alaska, Delaware, Hawaii, New Hampshire, and Washington are the safest.
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1: I'm Jeff Stevens. Elizabeth getting a shout out for winning $1,000. 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
1: I'm Jeff Stevens. Just about time for our good news story. This is about triplets with identical GPAs all being named valedictorians at their high school. That story after Benson Boone. 4

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2: Benson Boone, it's Beautiful Things here on your Wednesday afternoon. I'm Jeff Stevens with some good news about graduation.
3: I need some good news, baby, 'cause like the world's going crazy. Give me some good news, baby, give it to me. Give it
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3: to
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2: News about the triplets Aiden, Brody, and Colin. They were recently named co-valedictorians after graduating with identical GPAs. They say they've spent their lives side by side. They share interests that include running and academics, and they're all preparing to attend MIT this fall. They plan to study mechanical engineering, computer science, and aerospace engineering at MIT. Colin says he hopes to start a business with his brothers one day, and they thank their parents for supporting their interest and activities while they were growing up and helping them pursue their goals. Congratulations. What a cool story. Aiden, Brody, and Colin.
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1: It's Miley on your Wednesday evening with, of course, flowers. I'm Jeff Stevens. The other day I was talking to my daughter. She's getting her master's in counseling and mental health. So I'm very proud of her. But the other day she said she had kind of a stressful day and she said, oh, I just needed to go out and touch some grass. And I'm like, what? And apparently that is the term. It's not just a slang, but that is where you step away from your screen and you spend time offline. And it turns out it's really solid advice. New research finds that regularly spending time in nature can boost your body image, can boost your life satisfaction. They studied like 50,000 people between the ages of 18 and 99 from 58 countries. So basically spending time in the natural world, taking a walk in the country, anything like that, just being outside. And she literally went out and just said, she just said, I'm just going to sit down on the ground and touch some grass, can improve your well-being.
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1: I'm Jeff Stevens. We are obviously headed into Memorial Day weekend. That is the unofficial kickoff to summer. How many hot dogs will we be eating this summer? Crazy big numbers, I'll tell you after Prince.

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1: From Memorial Day to Labor Day, Americans consume roughly 7 billion hot dogs. Most Americans prefer mustard on their dog. That's followed by ketchup and then chili.
0: Robin, are you a fan of hot dogs?
2: I do like hot dogs. My spouse does not.
1: Oh, your spouse does not. So how does that go when the, 4th of July and Labor Day rolls around?
2: We don't eat hot dogs.
1: Really? So you just don't have them?
2: No, she'll eat them in the air fryer, but I don't like them in the air fryer. I like them boiled.
1: All right, real quick, what are your favorite toppings for your hot dog?
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Q92. I'm Jeff Stevens. Did you know you don't have to refrigerate ketchup? We refrigerate our ketchup all the time. We don't have to refrigerate our ketchup? Apparently not, and there's some more foods that might surprise you, and I'll tell you what they are coming up in 6 minutes.

0: Q92, the Hudson Valley's 80s to now. Lean on me. That is Club Nouveau. I'm Jeff Stevens. Did you know you don't have to store your ketchup in the fridge? It's worth noting that the U.S. Department of Agriculture says its official guidance is that shelf-stable commercial ketchup, cocktail sauce, and chili sauce are all safe when stored at room temperature after opening. Quality, not safety, is the reason the labels on these products suggest that they be refrigerated after the opening. Now, soy sauce, even though it's a liquid food, has a lower water activity because of its high salt content. There's no harm in refrigerating that if you really want to. But they say never refrigerate honey, bread, or coffee, or chocolate. So there are some surprising things you don't have to have in your fridge and others that you should.
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1: I'm Jeff Stevens. More and more people are just kicking off their shoes. Nothing wrong with that, right? But more and more people are kicking off their shoes at work. I'll tell you more after Taylor.

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1: I'm Jeff Stevens. Well, apparently women are twice as likely as men to do this while they're at work. Jessica, you have a guess for me?
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A Wednesday night underway. Come on in and make yourself at home. Kick off your shoes. Turn down the lights. Turn up the romance. We're here to spend the night with you, to play your favorite love songs, and to share stories from the heart all night long. 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

0: Dawn, what can I do for you?
1: Well, I want to dedicate a song to a special guy in my life. His name is Chad. And we used to go out like about a number of years ago, and we started going together about, well, we were together like before this about 2.5 years, and then we broke up, and then I moved away from my hometown for a little while, and then I came back, and we got back in touch with each other because he's got family in my hometown, and I found out that he was coming here, and then we went to his cousin's birthday party at a motel, and then we started getting back together. Now we're actually closer now than what we ever were before, and because we're a lot older now and we're more mature and everything now. So I just want to say a special I love you to him, and I'm so glad that we're just so happy the way we are, and I'm just so happy that things are back together for us, and that we've gotten so much closer now.
0: You know, I'm getting a lot of these reconciliation stories tonight mm-hmm. in the last couple of days. Seems like a lot of people are finding their ways back to the ones they love.
1: It's just like, it's just a special and just a wonderful feeling I just can't describe. It's just, it brings tears to my eyes. I'm so happy about it.
0: Well, let me find I'm glad I found my way back to you song.

0: 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Tonight's Delilah's Dilemma is quite the tangled little mess. It comes from a listener who says, I found out my husband was cheating on me last year. He attempted to fence set, and I kicked him out of the house and told him to go be with his mistress. That shocked him. He ended up dumping her, begging and pleading to come home. After a month or so, I let him come back, although I thought it might be too soon. I was hard-hearted and could not forgive him for falling in love with another woman or being torn as to whether our marriage was worth saving. We're mourning the loss of his mistress. I was resentful. I began confiding in a friend who was trying to get over his own wife's affair. Because of all of our pain and our confiding in one another, we ended up having our own affair. It didn't take long for my husband to find out. There was a terrible fight, and I filed for divorce within days. I was so filled with shame, I could not look at myself in the mirror, and I ended my affair as well. When my husband found out I had ended my affair, he asked me to give our marriage another shot, claiming he still loved me. I had no real interest in saving our marriage, but for the sake of our daughter, I figured we should at least try. He asked me to give it 6 months, and I have agreed. We've attended one marriage counseling session so far, and I can tell he is trying so hard to save this. I know I've hurt him. I know I've committed to 6 months and then reassess where we are. Do you think, Delilah, a marriage can survive two affairs? Is our marriage actually worth saving? Please help me, Jane, not my real name. I will have my words for you coming up next. You're listening to Delilah. Q92, the home of Marino in the Morning.
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Tonight's Delilah's Dilemma is from a woman who caught her husband cheating. She, in turn, cheated, and now they are trying to save their relationship in counseling. And she says, do you think a marriage can survive two affairs? Of course I think a marriage can survive two affairs. I think a marriage can survive multiple affairs and deaths and children that are drug addicted and all sorts of things. I have seen marriages survive amazing, amazing things. Is our marriage actually worth saving? Why are you asking me that, Jane? I don't know you. I don't know your marriage. I don't know anything about your husband, his heart, or your heart. But I do know that if you love him, and if he loves you, and if you had real joy in one another, and if you want to make it work, you can put it back together. Nothing is impossible if you'll pray and ask God to help you. It'll be impossible on your own, but with God's help, anything is possible. So you decide if it's worth saving. You decide if there is still love that exists between the two of you. You decide how much effort you want to put into rekindling that flame. And you decide what will bring joy to you, to your husband, and to your daughter.

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0: Every night I come into the studio and I do my very best to help you put aside the negativity, the stress, the heartache of the day. And I come into the studio every night and try to help you set all that aside. The divisiveness, everybody trying to turn you against everybody else. And I'm like, no, no, no, nay, nay, we're gonna have a little kumbaya here. We're gonna talk about life and love and kids and dreams and proms and graduations and all the things that we share in common. We have much more in common with our neighbors, with our enemies, than we have to divide us. So tonight, let's focus on the good stuff, on the hopes and the dreams, the birthdays, the seniors who are graduating. Let's focus on all that goodness. Thank you for finding me. You're listening to Delilah.
1: 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Spray, stick, lotion, or mist, it keeps the sun fun. The Hello Summer Sale ends Monday, and it's only at Target, where getting summer ready is just one quick stop away. 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
2: Athletes wanted. 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
14: 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Q92.
0: What can I do for you, Billy?
15: Well, I just like everybody out there to know there's a girl in my life. Her name is Priscilla, and she means the world to me.
0: Billy. How old are you?
15: getting ready to turn 15.
0: And you're in love?
15: Yes.
0: With Priscilla?
15: Yes.
0: Are you able to do your homework and still stay in love with this girl, or are you all mushy inside and you can't concentrate?
15: Well, that's iffy sometimes.
0: I bet your folks would prefer that you love Priscilla a little less and you work on your homework a little bit more.
15: I still make my A's.
0: Oh, okay. Well, then let me hush up. So tell me why this girl has captured your heart, sir.
15: She's perfect in every single way, shape and form. We've been friends for the longest time, and at some point along that road, I noticed that I fell in love with her, and there's nothing about her I would change. She's perfect to me.
0: So, how serious is this commitment?
15: Very serious.
0: Really?
15: Yes.
0: Like, how serious, really serious?
15: Like, if I could, I would spend the rest of my life with her.
0: Do you like her more than you like your Xbox?
15: Yes, ma'am.
0: Do you like her more than you like hanging out with the guys and watching football games?
15: Yes, ma'am.
0: Wow. A young romantic. I will play that song for you, too. Good luck. I hope you call me back in 10 years and tell me that you got the chance to ask her to spend her life with you.
15: Well, thank you very much.

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2: Another night here in the studio. And is there something that makes this night show different than the last one or the one before that? Absolutely, there's something. It's the miracles. It's the romances. It's the reconnections. It's the stories of your life. They never get old. They're never the same. Call me and share what's going on in your world.